0: Haste und haste for me, send out.
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1: send out.
2: Send
1: days,
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2: days,
1: send
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1: send
2: days,
1: send
2: days,
1: send
2: days,
1: send
2: days,
1: send
2: days,
1: send
2: days,
1: send
2: days,
1: send days, send days, send days, send days, send days, send days, send days, send days, send days, send days, send days, send days, send days, send days, send days, send days, send days, send days, send days, send days, send days, send days, send days, send days, send days, send days, send days, send days, send days, send days, send days, send days, send days, send days, send days, send days, send days, send days, send days, send days, send days, send days, send days, send days, send days, send days, send days, send days, send days, send days, send days, send days, send days, send days, send days, send days, send days, send days, send days, send days, send days, send days, send days, send days, send days, send days, send days, send days, send days,

Good evening, ladies and gentlemen. Welcome in Nürnberg downtown. If all of you are 11th drauf, then please clap your hands like these.